hide and seek, na she, I want to see. My friend, the day for corner, they caught me eye. 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
1: 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Give us again a sound, man.
0: Yes, sir. Where are Yes, sir. Where are Yes, sir. Cheetah. Yes, sir. 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

0: Okay, welcome to another episode of the Wake Up Show, and then welcome to 95.1 Wazobia FM for Inside Obudokano. My name now, Jerry King. Good morning to you and everybody beside there around you. Okay, well, as it is, Mika, I'll let you know sharply, the weather they cold because it rained yesterday evening. So I don't know how your own area they maybe they cold like that too. But anyhow, sharply today, now Wednesday, 19th of August, 2026. That means the August just they move, they go sharply. No one delay, no one wait for anybody. But anyway, the way do I go be today? We'll go start with Tori for town. It don't set already. Okay, from now, go reach 6:45. 6:45, we'll go take a little more Tori from newsroom. 7 o'clock, we'll come with front of newspaper. We'll carry on, go reach 7:20. And then, yes, immediately after that, we'll sell business small. Then come back with every two episode, a concern area gist this morning. And then by 8 o'clock, it will be time for As It Dey Hot. We'll go discuss Niger matter, you know the level now, and then we'll carry them like that small. Go reach 9 o'clock, where it will be time for us to take all the update for inside the world of sports. Well, as it is like this, we'll carry them go reach 9:30, where short story for Yoruba language go follow, and then yeah, after that time, I'll come round up on a wake up show before Auntie Tintin go come enter inside the building to bring you every to be say concern or gamma damn office. But by 3 o'clock, MC Jolly Self go show to bring every to be say concern Kulele Zone. And so it go be by 8 o'clock when Oyibo Pepe, aka Yaji, aka everything you want call him, you go enter inside the building by 8 o'clock to bring you evening Oyoyo. Meanwhile, as it is so, I am going to enter inside Tori for town. We can give you one gist sharply.
1: Tori for town. Don't learn.
0: Yeah, in case you the reason I go for, my name now, Chad King. And then, yes, I'm going to dive inside gist. Yesterday like this. You know, say this August. In fact, from today like this, you go down, they see people down, they do campaign, they go small, because election time done here, yeah? And INEC timetable don't talk, say, oh yeah, you feel start now. If you started to do your campaign, they go small by small. Meanwhile, as it is so, for as they prepare for the 2027 general election, yesterday they call all the parties together. I say, oh yeah, I can sign peace agreement too. And this peace agreement, I would think, and they always normally they sign in case anybody won't do anyhow. But anyway, we have say for inside this 2027 peace agreement article, you know, show face, and you know, as other parties then come and then sign the peace agreement. We have say before Vice President and presidential candidate of the African Democratic Congress ADC, Atiku Abubakar. Yes, in be no show face yesterday as presidential candidates and political parties then signed the first national peace accord for the 2027 general election. President Bola Ahmed Tinubu, the candidate of the APC, in show face, but na person represent him, the seke to Ogbonge government, Senator George Akumena represent him, and then the Oyo State Governor, presidential candidate of the Allied People's Movement, APM, Sheyi Makinde, in still show face. Okay, but in no show, sorry, but in vice presidential candidate, now represent him, Lawal Daura, and before DG of the Department of the, you know, before DG DSS. Well, article as a day like this, OSA, they no represent him for the event, and he himself no come. They say efforts to get the reason why he no come, he not that successful because as Mr. Paul Ibe, in media advisor, he no respond to calls or messages. Where we say, then try to, you know,

0: John Venn's 3-in-1 chocolate. Enjoy instant goodness.
1: Wednesday, day 7. The heat is rising at Apex to Differ Climate of Champions. Powered by Julius Berger Nigeria PLC. At 3 p.m., Ventland Senior Grammar School Lagos will go shoulder to shoulder against Lawrence Model College Port Harcourt on the motion Modernity Threatens Identity. And at 4, Government Day Secondary School Karu Abuja will be up against Great Solid Rock College on the motion Campaign Promises Should Be Enforceable. And at 5 p.m., Straight Gate High School Lagos will trade words against Halifield Schools Lagos on the motion Nigeria's political parties have weakened democracy. This Wednesday, expect fierce rebuttals. Expect bold convictions. Who will argue their way to victory? Come for the argument, stay for the brilliance, and witness the champions. Listen live on NigeriaInfo.fm. Watch the debate live on our Facebook page and YouTube channel, NigeriaInfo.fm. I Beg to Differ, national champions, powered by Julius Berger, Nigeria PLC, is supported by Obi Wheezy, Card Center, Nigeria. New Horse School, Lekki, Nigeria Conservation Foundation, Waka Now, and Drinks Dome. I Beg to Differ, the Tournament of Champions.
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8: On August 8, 2001, we made a commitment to our nation. 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Truly, we've come a long way together. Cheers to the next.

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2: Don't land.

0: Okay, yes, before we go that break, I've been to tell you about ADC, they no show face for inside the signing of the National Peace Accord. But as a day like this, when they try to get everybody, the National Publicity Secretary of ADC, Bolaji Abdullahi, he can't tell Tory people, talk to him, no, men are no worry, nobody say no show face. Now, some of us no just did, yeah, but our National Legal Advisor, Professor Osumbo, he did for the event. Meanwhile, as a day like this, the National Peace Committee, then they in partnership with the Kuka Center, okay? And this one, they say the reason why they do all this one is so that all political parties go use their hand and their signature and their presidential candidates and their supporters. You know, all of them go commit, say then go do peaceful campaign, then go respect electoral institutions, and they go do issue-based, you know, campaign ahead of the 2027 general election, so they no go do katakata or anything. When he come to yarn for inside the ceremony, the NPC chairman, General Abdusalami Abubakar, retired. He come begin to beg political parties and their candidates and even their campaign talk person, say, I beg, make una conduct activities with civility and decency. That's when they beg them. Anyway, he say, over the years, political campaigns, now then don't create, they create opportunity for political parties to resort to, you know, begin to call people name, insult people, and even lie against people character. You see, I beg all those ones, make it stop this time around. Anyway, I greet you. I don't know if, no matter the peace accord, you believe, say, political parties go, they feed you their campaign without, this one will be say, Abubakar Deyan. He said, over the years, political campaigns have created a platform for political parties to resort to name-calling, personal insults, and character assassination. He believes that Nigerian political parties then feel campaign without these three? Well, I would like to hear from you this morning. But anyway, on top of the level for inside Kaduna State now, yes, police, they don't start to chook eye for one video. He say, he don't go viral for internet over their officers. So he said, then they collect money, they extort money from people. The Kaduna State Police Command, they don't order full-scale investigator. Say, I beg go. Mean I go check those officers. Maybe say, then capture for inside one viral video where they allege, talk, say, then they extort money from motorists and Okada people during one stop-and-search operation. The Commissioner of Police for inside Kaduna, CP Rabi Muhammad, he don't order, talk, say, well, say, the officers will be said, then they involved for inside this thing, may they identify them and may they invite them for investigation. The command for inside one statement will be said an issue on Tuesday by the talk person DSP Mansir Hassan. He can talk to well, say the office, any officer will be said and fine. Say get hand for inside this thing, then go sanction him. Where he come again explain, talk say routine roadblocks and stop and search operations. Say that one, they don't handle them, they don't cancel some, except for situations where we say, you know, then get credible intelligence. We should say the movement of criminals and arms or other kind of items, they go ahead if you allow for roadblock. But say, ordinarily, just wake up, go do roadblock. Mba. So then they do them like that again. Well, the command, however, the contact said the location, maybe say then show for inside that video. Say, they don't use that location. In fact, say, before, some criminal elements, they use that location. And the contact say, now one area now near Millennium City. Well, according to the police operatives, they talk say, well, before, they recover about 20 AK-47 rifles along that same road. But you can't talk say, well, when he blow grammar, you can't talk say, notwithstanding these security concerns, the CP has made it clear that no police officer is permitted to use legitimate security duties as an avenue for extortion, harassment, or any form of misconduct. Now, so now the police statement, Yan. Anyway, fingers crossed, we'll go wait to see how that one it go. Well, as it is like this, this one, and a pointing of finger, and it no pure at all. We hear say people will be say they don't retire, then they call retirees for Edo State, then they collect a monthly pension of 7,000 naira. Ask yourself, is it for Okpa? Is it for Akara? Easy for pap. What in a day for? Well, anyway, retirees from the Edo State Civil Service under the state contributory pension scheme, on Tuesday, now so they go do peaceful, you know, go griwaka. Then they call on the state governor, say, I beg, carry us come off from this contributory pension scheme. We don't tire. Well, they talk say, well, say, many of them, then they receive as low as 7,000 naira and 10,000 naira as monthly pensions after all the contribution where they don't do since then they for service. Well, the protesters then carry placards with things to be said and write on top as CPS is evil. That's contributory pension scheme is evil. Contributory pension scheme is failing Edo workers and pensioners. Mr. Governor, save our soul. Many, many things like that, I know, right? This one say you can do it. Exit us from CPS, amongst many other things to be said and right. When they come here during the protest for the State House of Assembly, the group Chiamo, Andrew Asemota, he come begin a lament to talk, say, say pensioners for inside the state, they still receive monthly pension as low as 7,000 naira, and some, if you to try now, 10,000 naira. And then he talks to this one after they serve the state for 36 years and even make a heavy contribution for pension. Anyway, on top the level as a day like this, he said, we are retirees from the Edo State Civil Service under the state contributory pension scheme. Today, as a pensioner, I am receiving 45,000 naira as pension after working for 35 years. Many pensioners are receiving as low as 7,000 naira and 10,000 naira monthly. Well, he come begin the talk, say, well, he say, we joined the Edo State Civil Service during the old Bender State, and in 2017, former Governor Godwin Obaseki enacted contributory pension scheme, the scheme law, and put us in the scheme. Some of us had already put in 28 and 29 years in service. Now, waiting, Yan, he say, we are here to seek your assistance and help us talk to the state governor, Monday Okpebolo, to come to our aid, because he is a listening governor who has come to right the wrongs of the past. Anyway, Sha, but as it is like this, when they come to respond to them, the speaker can talk, say, can give them assurance, talk, say, no worry, when a message, it go reach the state governor, and we go see. Say, but as it is, this is a protest, make una try, calm down, make una remain peaceful and law-abiding. Why una de express una pair of vexation? Oh, 7,000 in a month. Anyway, Sha, but as a day like this, not a small something. Moko enter inside other G's. Maybe say, what are you now talking to Nigerians? Now we they pay highest for cement among many African countries, especially all our neighbors. Now we they pay highest for cement parts. And in produce cement for our country, things maybe say we need. We know they even import nothing. Well, now FCCPC. And then you have this one, the Federal Competition and Consumer Protection Commission. They don't talk, say, Kai, their first round of investigative research they do into Nigerian cement industry suggests possible manipulation of cement prices. They say, following the widespread complaint over the high cost of cement, despite our country's large production capacity and abundant limestone deposits. Well, they talk, say, well, say they don't open investigation into possible price manipulation for inside Nigeria's cement industry after 1 3-month inquiry, we be say they do. And they say plenty complaints don't come, market conditions and every other thing. But as a day like this, they talk, say, when they consider the cost of building material, they can't decide to do this investigate. They say first finding, it follows some way to they call cross-border study, we be say they do by FCCPC, and they can't discover talk say they say they are anti-competitive prices department. Now then go respond to that first complaint, they can't discover talk say you know, pure Nigerians we they pay more for cement even past all our neighboring countries. Well, this statement it dropped yesterday by FCCPC Director of Corporate Affairs in name na Ondaje Ijagu. At the comeback, Sha, I'll give you more.
1: Dem say monkey smart, na because the tree near. But now monkey will jump past the eye, they quick see.
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1: This Big Brother Ninja Season 11 go hot past pressing iron. 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Everybody come show themselves.
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0: 25 years, we've seen hustle become success, dreams become reality, and strangers become family. Truly, we've come a long way together. Cheers to the next.
1: Idan har farin yana da sauti a Nigeria, to tabbas zai kasance daidai da wannan. 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

0: And then for WhatsApp, drop your message at the comeback. Hello, good morning.
1: Everybody that talks to me, cut them off.
0: Yeah, including you.
1: Yes, no problem now.
0: Okay.
1: So we will just talk. You see, Wike. If they walk over, they don't start the game for Abuja. Why is he laugh now? Cut me off.
0: Okay.
1: Bye-bye.
0: Bye. Hello, good morning.
2: Good morning, sir.
0: Morning, Mama.
2: How are you doing?
0: Fine, oh.
2: May God bless you and heal you more.
0: Amen, amen, amen.
2: Mama, Ike, Wazobia, Mother, and Kajaduman. They, sorry, why make my body do gym? Now, don't special me. I wear they collect 7,000, 10,000. Money for what now, OZK? After somebody working for 36 years, see? Now, where they go see for Nigeria, be that? I beg, may God bless you. May the old people no come, they die, finish. I beg. I say God beg them.
0: Okay.
2: God help us. And those Maiduguri girls and teachers, we see they put our eye for road. They come and do something. Thank you.
0: Oh, yeah, no, I agree too. Hello, good morning.
3: Hello, ODK. Good morning.
0: Oh, yeah, morning. How you doing now?
3: Fine, no magic dosh, yeah?
0: Confirm.
3: When you have given the explanation about the cement, how the cement no go cost for the common people to buy? Our government, they give us the price control. Maybe anyhow, where everybody like that, they sell their property. You blame them as they decide cost price. What did our leader talk about it? They're not talking anything. So they don't have the motion. So any even me man now, if I want to do something now, as far as price control, no day. Anyhow, why like I go sell? God will give us.
0: Okay, well, you don't come off a line. Hello, good morning.
4: Hello, good morning.
0: Yes, good morning. How are you doing?
4: How about my colleague
0: from this? Oh, yeah, now let's go there.
4: The drug law, don't go for the work.
0: Okay.
4: Those boys only here. Thank God for the good work they are doing.
0: Okay.
4: Thank you, sir.
0: Oh, yeah, now I agree to you. Hello.
5: Hello, good morning, sir.
0: Yeah, good morning.
5: Oh,
0: yeah, now welcome.
5: Thank you, sir.
0: Oh, yeah, confirm.
5: We don't enter months of a campaign.
0: There's
5: one help us.
0: Okay, I mean,
5: a lot of people say when they work out with this period, they collect people phone and bag and everything. They don't go see often.
0: No, I mean,
5: during campaigns, and I go to see them up and down with their knife and whatever, also the carry for hand. They work out here and there, they collect people something. But this time around, God will allow them to see us. And I pray for this campaign, let that be peace. Let them do them in a peaceful way so that people will go their business and come back their houses without any problem. Confirm the peace, the white angel.
0: Okay, no, I agree to you. Okay. Hello, good morning. Good morning, how are you doing?
6: Fine, I confirm my tower. Okay, I came at this special where they tell our this thing. It's too small, okay, waiting the 7,000.
0: Okay.
6: I beg, go, make government try to do something. And for these police people, where they come on money for people, I want to make government put eye for that thing. Okay, don't too much for Nigeria. Police people, they come on money anyhow for people. I beg.
0: Oh, yeah, now Adoba, I greet you specially. But as it is, so make us a career I took for inside WhatsApp, make I pick one or two. And then Princess, we say, good morning, Chief Odike, one name. He said, I follow you ask, is it for Okpa, 7,000 naira monthly for pensioners on top of, you say, on top their money? I beg, make them not save money for them again. It better, make them enjoy their money in their youthful age than to give them peanuts for old age. Boss Lady Achalugo from Jabba. Confirm, I greet you, Boss Lady. And then, this one talks about, good morning, Wazobia. Say, Wazobia family, all political parties cannot maintain peace during campaign because it is already in their blood. Please, what is 7,000 naira for pension? He said, I don't know what they will do with that money. Let Edo governor do the needful because there is inflation in Nigeria. Nothing is less to avoid food and other items. He said, God go help us. Prophet Joshua Oladipo, a.k.a. Sambiara Father, I greet you. But time don't reach for early momotori this morning.

inside it already. This early momo, you go here say Tinubu, you know deal as Obi, Atiku, and all that, then sign peace accord. Well, Governor Bala Muhammad, he don't swear in 20 Bauchi local government shambles. Edo retirees, they protest low pension mostly. And U.S. prosecutors, they don't accuse mental, say that they hook children. Well, that and plenty other Torina carry lunch the more this early moment. My name, Najael Ishako. Good morning to you.

0: Çok mouse.
1: This early moment, we go start as Presido Bola Ahmed Tinubu, Edon, and former Vice Presido Atiku Abubakar, Peter Obi. Other presidential candidates will then follow go sign National Peace Accord before 2027 elections. The candidate then promise will say then go run campaigns based on issues and not be violence, hate speech, personal attack, fake Tory, and any talk where feeds cause ethnic or religious wahala. And Tinubu and Atiku better be no day the event, but secretary to the government of the federation, George Akume, now represent Presido Tinubu. Meanwhile, SDP presidential candidate Adewale Adebayo, he don't criticize Tinubu, say in absence now wrong signal is sent for people. He can't call Presido make it explain why he no day, why he no come the meeting, and he can't make confirm say him is still they support peaceful elections. Well, for another place, Bishop of Sokoto Diocese, Matthew Kuka, he don't talk say Nigerians then suppose they see clear improvements for their lives after the elections. He can't talk on Tuesday. Kuka ginger Nigerians and make them active for election. He can't the young say credible election no suppose be something where we say they go live for only INEC. He can't the young say technology if it reduce election wuru wuru. Inside another Tory Presido Tinubu, he don't do closed door meeting with Senate Presido Godswill Akpabio, Minister of Marine and Blue Economy Adeboyega Oyetola, and Kano lawmaker Hassan Adodogua. The meeting happened for presidential villa few days after APC then lose the Osun governorship election. Nobody know what they been talk for the meeting. As people gone the way attend the meeting, they no Griyan Tory people. Now commenting from inside that Tory Afrobeat star Davido, he don't talk say businessman Aliko Dangote and Senate Presido Godswill Akpabio, and then call him during the Osun election. They tell him say, bros, delete some of those things where you post for social media. As they talk on Tuesday, Davido can talk or say easy pressure no be small as they monitor the election. If you look on the gate to say those people then use about 110 billion naira to influence the election. He can follow the talk or say he no greed deletes the updates for X, and he maintain in talk or say in uncle the governor Ademola Adeleke win the election through people's support. Still for Osun Tory people and politician Dele Momodu, they don't criticize FCT Minister Nyokson Wike after Adeleke win the Osun election. Momodu talk say Adeleke no be like Rivers governor Siminalayi Fubara, where Wike they get a quanta every time wait. He can suggest who say the Osun election, the result shows say Wike influence no determine every election. And now for inside Edo State, retirees under the contributory pension scheme, they don't do no go gree work out against the small money where they collect every month. The retirees then talk say some of them they collect as low as 7,000 naira or 10,000 naira every month. The Achamo Andrew Asemota, he talks say after he worked for 35 years, he say now small money as 45,000 naira now he collect as pension. They don't talk, they don't ask state government say I beg me kuna carry chair sit down, check this pension system. Now commenting from inside that Tory security operatives for Benue State, they don't arrest two people where then the suspects say they do kidnap. Their names na Usman Shaibu and Aliu Drahu. They arrest them after one female victim where then kidnap. The woman escape where they can't hold them, and then the kidnappers begin push her. The state government, they don't talk, will say they rescue the woman while then they torchlight to find other members of the group. Like this, so NDLEA then talk say they don't break one international cocaine cartel and arrest some social media influencer Afolabi Kazim Michael, aka KC Luxury. NDLEA Chamo Brigadier General Mohammed Marwa, he talk say the agency then seized about 184.5 kilograms of cocaine, where be the biggest amount of cocaine where they don't seize through any company for inside Niger. He can they talk who say this cartel, they use Niger as their waka point. They move cocaine go UK, Europe, and Asia.
0: Make we hear the latest story on top entertainment.
1: well inside the world of entertainment this morning. Five-time Grammy winner Angelique Kidjo go turn the first African musician to collect star for Hollywood Walk of Fame. According by Billboard, Kidjo go collect the star under the recording category on during ceremony for 7011 Hollywood Boulevard, Los Angeles, California, and the United States. This historic point in it go make Kidjo the first African musician and first Black African to collect star for Hollywood Walk of Fame. And now, come out from inside Nigeria, U.S. prosecutors accuse Meta, say the company then designed Facebook and Instagram to make children continue to they use them every time. That is to cause addiction for inside children, while them they know the risks from the people, they hide the risks from people. As federal trial open on Tuesday, prosecutors to come follow accuse Meta, who say then collect data from children when no reach 13 years without the permission of their male and pale. They ask for $200 billion and make them change the platform. But like this Meta lawyer Paul Sigmund, he don't agree. Say true, some of these users they don't suffer from this thing, but he talks say the company they don't develop tools to protect young users.
0: Make me hear what in the happen on top of sport.
1: Well, this morning inside the world of sport, former France international Patrick Vieira, he don't turn the new head coach of Senegal. The Senegalese Football Federation confirmed the appointment on Tuesday. Meanwhile, Saudi club Al Hilal give Aston Villa €45 million for striker Oli Watkins. The transfer expert Fabrizio Romano now he talks say Watkins he wants the move, but Aston Villa don't reject two approach. The final decision is still there for the hand of English club. As at the Tuama the Denge the Komot, this early momo hear the coco of the Tori again. Yes, Tinubu no day as Atiku Obi and others then sign peace accord. Governor Bala Muhammad, he don't swear in 20 Bauchi local government chamus. Edo retirees, then protest, then do we no go gree waka on top the low pension where we say they collect. And outside Niger, U.S. prosecutors, they don't accuse Meta, say they hook children with addiction of Facebook and Instagram. Well, this early momo na Caleb Jacob na gather this story, put them on top of my head, make a consama una. My name na Jael Ishaku. Until we block again, no stop to the share love.

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3: Any story where you hear now? Now, pure gist from different newspaper company. No be our story person write them. All this front story where we they bring for you. Now ask them write them for the newspaper. No be Wazobia FM gets the story.

0: Okay, on top the level this morning, welcome to Front of Newspaper for the 19th day of August 2026. My name now, Chedi King.
1: My name Najael Ishaku.
0: Okay, well, on top the level this morning, you don't hear her. Her name Najael Ishaku. Me, I start with the Guardian newspaper. Where we say, if my hand, yes, Tinubu unveils Ogun Food Bank as ADC. Berate federal government over living cost. Page 3, now you go see that to read the company picture of the wife of Presido. You know, so once you don't hear food bank, John will say, you know, wife of the Presido, they involved. Well, page 3, now you go see that to read this morning. OB6 end to killings as fresh attacks claim over 58 lives in Sokoto, Benue, and Plateau State. So sad to read here in the last 3 days. Well, as a day like this, that gist today for inside page 3 of the Guardian newspaper. 2027, INEC, they project over 100 million registered voters to deploy 1.4 million ad hoc staff. Well, page 3, Nainda Tori, today, this morning. The biggest story, we said the Guardian newspaper bring come, they talk, say, candidates and parties, then they doubt this peace accord as election campaigns, they don't start. Page 6, now you go see that to read this morning. And you go see pictures, all of them bend down the sign. And then, yes, some people, they laugh. Some just, they look like, Meanwhile, Ezekwesili and budget. Now one budget, John Budibi, see them. They can track anything money for this country. Yay! Anyway, yes, Ezekwesili and budget. They task Ogbonge government on £746 million UK port deal. Say go good me there, you know that deal. Send me the review. And then they need fiscal transparency. Page 6, 9 that to read this morning for inside the Guardian newspaper. Nell Fund, they don't set 45-day deadline for student loan payout. Well, page 28, now you go see that to read. While South Africa then rejected xenophobic tag as more Nigerians return home. Page 5, Nainda Tori then put a picture of their president with a molo and long ears, Cyril Ramaphosa. And then federal government, state and local government, they share 3 trillion naira as July revenue rise by 658.087 billion naira. If they give you this zero, but if they give you this 0.087 billion naira, you are done. You are done. Go check inside page 5. That's already for there. Finally, FCCPC, they don't find the real reason and cause to probe cement producers for price manipulation. I'll give you that gist this morning. Page 15, 9 that one day. And I'll say B for the front page of The Guardian this morning.
1: Well, I'm on to it. The Punch newspaper this morning. As you see, say 36 states' budget. It don't jump from 47%, go reach 40 trillion naira. Capital spending falls.
0: That means it increased by
1: 47% to 40 trillion naira. Well, that's already for page 19 of the Punch newspaper. And with the CC federal government and the states plus the council, they don't share record of 3 trillion naira for the month of July. That's already for page 20 of the Punch newspaper. And with the CC salary crisis, so NLC, they don't the one who say if they're not they careful, then they will start another fresh health sector strike. They will go another strike again. Well, that's already for page 7 of the Punch newspaper. Off circle post, Jonathan don't the decried governor show of force. That's already for page 8 of the Punch newspaper this morning. Well, the biggest story in Kari land our domot this morning at Tinubu, Obi, and others. We yesterday they go sign pacts as they go sign peace pacts as campaign don't start today. That already day for page 2 of the Punch newspaper. Nigeria pay plenty money for cement more than other African neighbors. That already na FCCPC na then the yonder one. That already for page 20 of the Punch newspaper. NDLEA, they don't go bab cocaine baron where they waka go Paris. That's already for page 4. We carried out to read early momo this morning. They talk say they never cease any cocaine where it reached that level, that kilogram before. So wow. Now the biggest one where they don't carry for history.
2: Wow,
1: be that.
2: Wow, what a cachet.
1: Yeah.
2: Baba won't move. You want to move to
1: Paris. You want to go and make some molars.
2: No, they come to land and say, no, you cannot party in Paris. Come back here, bros.
1: That's a reading for page 4 of the Punch newspaper. No alliance. Adeleke don't deny ADC rule for re-election. That's a reading for page 9 of the Punch newspaper. And now all for that new Punch newspaper. Be that.
0: Okay, from the Amokwenta inside of Vanguard this morning, because Vanguard just did look me like, you don't tell me call my name. Oh, yeah, now. We hear say US, they don't lift a 12-year entry restriction on Nigerian vessels.
2: We don't want oil.
0: Come on, now they did any morning. Bit. Hey, come on, Nigeria. We don't lift it. Yeah. You see that vessel restriction? We don't lift them. Come on, supply some oil. Anyway, as it didn't appear 19, you go see that to read this morning. IBB, IGP, Ike Nwachukwu, Osoba, Obeagbena, and others. All of them, they don't prepare themselves for Vanguard at 40 book launch. Maybe say go happen today. Yes, we will bring you some gist from that book launch, because these leaders will be saying, yeah, then go yarn, some of them go yarn things. We'll be saying, we'll go shook mat on top. Anyway, see, they like this. So, yes, trapped in your vehicle, Lagos roads turned into extortion jungle. Trapped in your vehicle, Lagos roads, you don't turn into extortion jungle. Pay 10, now you'll go see that story. The biggest story is a Vanguard bring come. Now, about this 2027 campaign, as it starts, let's say high hurdles before candidates and parties. It will rebound plenty of that children, but just carry work. I go check inside page 5. You go see them this morning. We say 8 states that don't announce 20 to 200 million naira permit fees for you to put billboard. Imagine. Mm-hmm. There, we say Tinubu will be at equal orders. They don't go sign peace agreement. And they don't swear. So they go do issue-based campaign. They don't go yab anybody. Okay? Mm-hmm. We'll wait to see. Plenty of that gist. Shall enter inside page 5 of Vanguard. You can see them there this morning. And then 24 people don't buy and many others wounded for inside fresh air plateau attack. Page 7, 9 that to read it this morning. I want to see how presidential campaign will be for inside plateau state. We'll be saying at airport now. The last time president had an airport. Now it's they receive people. Receive traditional rulers. Wow.
1: I want to see how the campaign goes there.
0: Yeah. I want to see how campaign goes there. If they'll do campaign for there or not. If not representative, they'll send. Anyway, stay away from off-cycle elections. Now, Jonathan, they tell governors and powerful politicians. Page 9, 9 that to read it. Bridge honorary degree rules and then face a 2-year ban. Now, NUC, they won universities. Honorary degree. This person, doctor, this doctor, that doctor. Even people don't go to school because they get money and they give them doctor this. Page 37, 9 that to read it. High cost of cement. FCCPC, they write that to read for inside page 37 of Vanguard newspaper this morning.
1: I'm going to enter inside the New Telegraph. As with the CC line of
0: store. Your best newspaper.
1: Well, those people, they carry to read the full body, they carry on the chest
0: newspaper.
1: With the CC Lighter Store, 450 billion naira export from Niger, Asia, and African countries. That's already for page 25 of New Telegraph. And with the CC, Jonathan don't condemn the heavy presence of govos and political leaders for off-circle polls. That is all those people where they do off-circle elections. Yes, in the talk, say, oh, mama, come up body for that, you know. That's already for page 5. Of the New Telegraph. 2027 poll, a competitive job interview. Now, I neck now in the yanda one that to read it for page 2 of New Telegraph. And then cement price manipulation, wuru na in day for dia. Now FCCPC na in the comment, they don't start and touch lightsmen. They summon the spirits and the key players. That's already for page 25 of New Telegraph. And when they say Davido, he don't jollificate the congratulations Adeleke victory as he don't open new plans for Osun youths. That story is for page 5 of New Telegraph. Well, Moko land enter their biggest story and now 2027 general election matter as fireworks as campaign don't start. That story is for page 2, page 4, page 6, page 10, 11, and 27 of the New Telegraph. As we dey waka dey go, we dey see 57 Trump officials worth at least $100 million each. Wow. Na reports na in the yanda one.
2: Olebi Angelina.
1: Hey! Please, I need to shout for that one.
2: If you want to, my
1: they worth 100 million bars.
2: No, in a capitalist, when you work with big men.
1: Oh, my yeah. Man.
2: See there, Elon Musk, my junior brother.
1: Yeah, your junior brother, sir?
2: Yes,
1: okay,
2: now.
1: Okay, yeah. That is not your uncle's sister, brother.
2: No. You know, be our gardener, last one picking driver.
1: Okay. That is not that level day. Well, that's already in a report. They talked that one. I did for page 5 of the New Telegraph. And we did see say poor working condition. No, now, as soon as they don't, they gyrate on top of misrepresenting facts. 200 lecturers now, they don't resign. And in a Kasu VC, now in the young that one. I see that one. I say, child, 200 lecturers.
2: And the students are the people.
1: It's okay.
2: It's and that AI school was meant to be one of the best schools.
1: Yes, they were part.
2: And even with school, we start with radio stations, start with everything.
1: And their radio stations, they boom that first period for Kaduna. They boom.
2: Change up. Anyway, Gomina. About do something.
1: I beg. Shake body. That's already for page 8 of New Telegraph. In security, 23 killed and then plenty people don't wound for fresh plateau attack. That's already for page 6, page 7, and page 29 of the New Telegraph. On that 2027 matter, with the CC Tinubu, Obi, Atiku, and plenty others, then go sign peace accord. They don't swear. Say issue-based campaign. They no go do violence. They no go do chachambaki. All those things. Election gugu sulele temper. That already there for page 4 of the New Telegraph. And finally, on top of the matter, we dey see say erectile dysfunction and drug may increase glaucoma risk. That already there for page 30 of the New Telegraph.
2: So erectile dysfunction medicine them if you increase glaucoma risk as you swallow them to take arrange your jolonjolo for ground. John say your eye
1: tango say boss
2: they
1: to explain
2: they at risk
1: because
2: your eye they at risk. So what do you drink?
1: Fear for your eyes.
2: What do you drink to power your machine?
1: If you know see road go do what you want.
2: So, if you know zero, go to Angelina house after some time.
1: Angelina.
2: Anyway, try see your doctor and try see your eye doctor. Now, two different people. Go hospital, yeah. Go see your other doctor. Then go eye clinic. Go see your other doctor. Dr. Onyi did here.
1: Yes.
2: With her people, with her team. Go see them. May they explain, give you where. Maybe every medicine. You guam. Because yes, they do this thing. I'm going to take this one back.
1: Yes.
2: Okay. Well, for Inside Daily Sun this morning, we said if my hand sharply now, I'll take him. Tinubu don't sign peace agreement with others. Page 6, 9 that to read day for Inside Daily Sun. 24 people don't buy for fresh plateau attack. We yesterday get mass barrier. Under that gist, Mutfwang, he talks, I beg, make una calm down. Oh. And then PDP, they demand security emergency. ADC, they condemn the killings. And women don't begin the protest. The tourista from front page go carry waka enter inside page 6. When we go stop to the here say them protest. When we go stop to the here say we condemn. Make we get better results.
1: I don't condemn.
2: So I'm going to be I don't condemn now. The biggest story we say daily son bring come. They say Jonathan faults APC governor's involvement in Osun election. Page 8 now you go see that story. He burns some children sha. And then 2027 Southeast youth vow to end impunity with PVC. Now they talk now. Page 29, that to read day. And then Wike, he say if Tinubu wanted APC to win, he would have drafted me to Osun. Imagine. So if you go there, only you now ask Amaya. Anyway, we go gist this Matasha for inside page 10. Now you go see him this morning.
1: Well, I carry the Nigerian Tribune, follow body, and they say federal government, state, local government, they don't share 3.007 trillion naira for the month of July, page 7, 9, that already. And people don't they allegate to riff off, or as gas, cooking gas, you don't they sell for 1,500 naira per liter for Lagos and Osun and Ogun State. And that already for page 6 of the Nigerian Tribune. FCCPC, they don't find possible price in Uruguru for inside Nigerian cement market. That's already for page 6 of the Nigerian Tribune. The biggest story in the INEC project over and they don't project, they don't drop over 100 million registered voters for 2027 poll for election. That's already it for page 3. It born plenty children. It for page 3 of the Nigerian Tribune. Osun APC Goba candidate Oyebami G, he don't call for camp and he don't raise alarm on top the attack on top supporters. That's already for page 22 of the Nigerian Tribune. And with the CCUI, UNILAG, they don't lead Nigerian universities for global, they lead Nigerian university for global ranking. That's already for page 10 of the Nigerian Tribune. And with the CC off-cycle elections, influx of govos, others then pose threats to Nigerians' democracy. Jonathan, I need to talk that one. And then on top body matter with the CC DRC Ebola outbreak, they spread at precedented rate. Now WHO 91 that matter. Well, Moku close mouth pitchy come on top the Nigerian Tribune this morning.
2: And now that one go make us close mouth for front of newspaper. My name now Cherry King.
1: And my name na Jael Ishaku.
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Oh, yes, he named her FQ, and then he called this one Enyo, meaning good. But anyway, as the day like this, welcome to Area G's this morning. My name now, Chair the King. Yes, 34 minutes, 9 on come off from the body of 7 o'clock, and then sharply as it is. So, yes, make a dive, enter inside WhatsApp, confirm message, you should be saying, did you first before, I'll throw one gist for you, then begin to hear from you this morning. Well, as it is like this, this one say, oh, some kind of long messages. Okay, you say, in 2014, the PDP displayed federal might under the gentle and beloved Goodluck Jonathan by tear-gassing a sitting governor's convoy and killing a member of it. Soldiers physically stopped opposition heavyweights, sitting governors Rotimi Amaechi and Adams Oshiomhole, from even entering Ekiti State to campaign for APC's Kayode Fayemi, while the PDP heavyweights, including their governors, were allowed in the state. The contact said, well, an army captain threatened to shoot Amaechi, saying he was acting on orders from above. The orders from above, no means in a president's give him now. He said, well, it is that same Jonathan that now have mouths to be criticizing others for doing what he did. Well, you can't laugh, lol. Prince from Sabongeri. Okay, Prince, I greet you on top of the level. This person here talks, well, good morning, ODK, and how is work? The demolition is not a bad one, but my question is, where were the ministries that approved the projects as of when these buildings were erected? Okay, they talk about Wike and Abuja Abi. He says, as for NDLA, I applaud them, and I pray when people see something, they should say something. John Tata from Niger Road, now you drop that one early this morning. And then Alibaba talks, well, good morning. Wazobia, he said, this is Alibaba from Ikara inside Kaduna State. Liko talks, well, on the high price of cement in Nigeria, it's quite sad that many Nigerian producers and marketers have no fear of God. Not only cement, there are many other things that marketers are manipulating the prices unnecessarily just for personal gain. He said, but they'll all go and answer God. May God help us. Alibaba, now you drop that one. This one say, ODK. He said, well, he said, ODK, this 7K for pension is too small for demo because things are high in our country. Okay, I greet you. Confirm on me winner from Brigade. Well, this person here can talk, say, update man from Brigade. He talks, say, good, he said, good morning. Wike, no go let people rest again. He said, don't come out with in confusion. Kudos to NDLEA for those drug boys who we said and catch in Kano. May God continue to strengthen them. Your name, now, Update Man, where they join us all the way from Brigade. And then Parish Priest from Burma Road, contact say, well, good morning, Mr. Oche. I'm happy about this move, destroying drug barons and gangs. But my problem is that they always forget Sabongeri area. Please, government should remember us living in Sabongeri. They have taken over everywhere, these bad guys. Okay, Parish Priest will greet you. And then, Ainde from Naibawa Talk say, good morning, ODK. My special thanks to NDLEO. He said they really try, most especially in the recent arrest of KC of Lagos. Okay, I agree to you. Well, this person here talks, well, good morning, presenter. He said, the Tori where make my body do gym. Now, SCT minister. Okay, he said, I matter. Let him take time. I get house for that place. So, Edu Bomboy from Kwakwachi. Yeah, Edu Bomboy, if you build for waterways, we can go demolish him. You know, send. ODK, good morning. He said, all cement price, no good day anyhow. As then carry so right, give one person. He said, go they do anyhow now. Igwe from Airport Road. Well, other people, they produce cement, Chao, just so you know. Uh-huh. Good morning, Chief ODK. He say, it's now clear to us that it's Nigerians that are bringing down their fellow Nigerians despite the availability of cement marketers. He say, despite the availability of cement

And marketers decide not to reduce the price. He said, there is God, though. Instead of destroying the house, is it not better to create new waterways other than bringing down people's properties? That's my own. My brother, if you know Metama, if you know Wuse too, if you know Asokoro, you're going to say no other way. They don't leave those areas since. It's in a green area, water area, you know, sewer lines and the rest. Now, people don't go block those areas. So, the only way where all those flooding no go they happen, now for you to still go open those areas, may water they pass their thing, they go. And the volume of water, now heavy water, no be clear water. Heavy water. Because which way, which person, you don't go demolish and that person house to create waterways. Water no go pass there, you go only full there. Can't stay. But those other places, those sewage line, those waterways, those green areas, now where they don't map and they don't check and say, and I hear water, they always follow. Eh? He said, kudos to NDLEA for their achievement so far. May God give them the strength to do more. Okay, but you know, can't put your name. And they like this kind of thing. And they like this. You know, they make me go, they Google your name. Eh? Mr. Daniel from Sabongiri, every single message is supposed to carry your name. Thank you. Good morning, Odike. Please, government should look into the issue of those pensioners. Femi Red Bull, name be your name. It'll join us all the way from Naibawa. I greet you. Former President Goodluck Jonathan faults present government for influx of APC governors at Osun election. He said that was not enough. I expected the president to relocate Aso Rock to Oshogbo. Nigeria today is in a state of limbo. Comrade Mwokore Chukwuemeka Williams from Panshekara. Well, I greet you, comrade, and time don't reach. We'll be saying, yes, we'll hear one or two from you this morning. No touch your radio, I'll come back.

0: Yes, so I beg, just who's Satan responsible if I no pay back, Baba God, better. I need that 5 billion, you know, the level now. Anyway, for inside those states, I'm not just more something to, yes, eh? They don't buy K1 man, the whole land, hand, whole land tight now. What's happen? The man, yes, eh, go they do with one 12-year-old boy. Imagine a man to man, oh. But anyway, on top of the level today, so there's a 142-year-old man with a name now, Oji Okoro. They don't arrest him by the Edo State Command for sake of saying, go the, you know, do the do with one 12-year-old boy. Well, Okoro has a day like this and paraded them alongside 15 other suspects for different crimes, including kidnapping. Some people do kidnapping, some people go steal government property, some people will be said then go stage kidnapping, some people just carry weapon, maybe say they arrest and many other people. But anyway, as a day like this, when they come, they parade them, and he call them, maybe the talk person or police for the night, come talk to see this guy. He's a dual with children.
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1: 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On the 4th of September will be an all-night vigil. Venue, Mother of Good Counsel Parish, Emia Road. Host, Reverend Father James Aminu. Ministry, Very Reverend Father Augustine Nnadi, Reverend Father Michael Adebo, Reverend Father Gabriel Auta, Reverend Father Cornelius Mwabweze, Reverend Father Emmanuel Igalo, Reverend Father Mark Awudu. There shall be miracles. It's a program to set apart and bring down the glory of God. Come with your expectation, because Jesus is still doing wonders. Come, let's pull down ungodly altars. God bless you.
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0: Body day do me like all right now. Well, on top of the level, this is Soweto, Victor Nisong, then a Kabusa Oriental Choir, and I then do this particular version. My name is Ocheddy King, and I was studying on top of Area G's this morning. I tell you, if I'm 47-year-old, I'm 42-year-old, Edo man, where name na Oji Okoro, for inside Edo State. Well, what we say, they go arrest the man, sake of say, he go to do, they do. With one 12-year-old boy. This one, I'm warning to parents, so I beg all your children, draw their ear, warn them, anything, anybody, not be only women, not be only girls, then they talk to like that again, even boys, anybody touch you anyhow, come out, come tell me, anybody they do XYZ thing to you, run, shout, scream. Because I can imagine a 12-year-old boy, you know, being under that kind of man. The man done this. He don't spoil the boy life now. He don't spoil the boy life. But anyway, make a hear from you for inside phone line 02-064-460-951. 02-064-460-951. If you still join us this morning for inside our WhatsApp, let me hear from who they hear first. Eh? My phone line people they first. Hello, good morning. When they talk like this, I got talk, boy. Yeah, you.
1: We talk, man. No, I was just like, wait, do they swallow saliva?
0: How? Because they talk with speed.
1: You must swallow saliva.
0: You never hear me do them, say them, say, I make you the talk.
1: You, sir.
0: Okay.
1: For making Sabi get to go and rest.
0: Yeah, she need them.
1: No, sir. No, sir.
0: Oh, yeah, can they go? Can they go?
1: No, don't call me. I never go.
0: My wife, she don't go walk. My wife don't go walk.
1: Huh?
0: My wife don't go walk.
1: She never enter work
0: now. When they go pray for pastor. No. She no be lazy, person. She no be lazy Nigerian youth.
1: Okay.
0: Hmm.
1: This on farm. Ola Olu from Saya Olu Wasobia Uncle International.
0: Oh yeah, kind of good. Thank you very much, Wasobia Uncle International.
1: Thank you.
0: Oh yeah. Hello. Good morning.
2: Good morning, sir.
0: Morning this morning. How you day?
2: Fine, sir. Now confirm Adoba.
0: Oh, yeah, now Adoba. Mm-hmm.
2: I say I don't know what in those Magabuzu man they found where boys day.
0: I don't know what to carry in a good year.
2: While I see here, people in Nigeria girls, yapa.
0: Okay.
2: You get 1-5, you go carry them.
0: Eh? I don't know.
2: Children, they're going to spoil their life. What do you get? I make them do with them. While I make them do with them, where will they for next life? You know, go try that nonsense.
0: You sure say that kind of person go get next life?
2: Do
0: you know they finish in life this time around? The next life go, don't go. Oh, yeah, now I greet you, Adoba. Hello, good morning. Confirm, present, sir. Final.
3: The way I could drag, where I could shout, Onola Oluwa.
0: He
3: shout that no go collect that your wife, boy.
0: You want, you define trouble.
3: I go find trouble. Where do they respect your in-law?
0: Yeah, I don't understand. This is my in-law. You know, here the way my in-law they talk.
3: No, I don't collect your wife. Yeah, the Onola
0: Oluwa. No, my wife know they, she know they marry old men. My wife know they marry old men. We are okay for each other.
3: Now you carry that one. May God help us. All those rubbish where some people they do, ba. If they do something, may they do something in my short way now.
0: Mm.
3: All those small ones, where they be.
0: Uh oh. Sorry, peacemaker. But anyway, as it is like this, sharply. Yusuf is to join us this morning. And I make we hear from you live and direct. Make I check my WhatsApp and then make I confirm. So I say good morning, ODK one nemo. He said, this Ojiokoro is in a disgrace to manhood. Parents, let us always try to watch our children and know their whereabouts. Odike, Moko meet for base. Moko discuss more. Yes, confirm Agunechebe. You know, the election campaign don't start. So, base meeting now, it go dey more frequent. So, we go meet for base. You know the level now. And then he's going to say, that man. Say, good morning, Odike. That man, they evil and wicked. And I pray, no be spiritual things they involved, though. He said, government should deal with him according to the law. Tony Tonero from Sabongiri, I greet you. And then, I don't say not this man. I know. Say, now naturalist Ichie from Bichi. He said, well, Ichie, he gonna come with gravity. I summer greetation to you. Okay. This is a Pepe message now you can send to me. Because I hear when you did hail Pepe yesterday. Okay, so that message is my own. I greet you. But this one say, well, good morning, ODK. He said, who come be this bangabuzu person where they sodomize small boys like this now? I beg, may the Lord teach him waiting there for fish head. Small but mighty. I greet you, small but mighty. And then DJ Prof from Sabongeri, he talks, well, good morning, ODK. He said, those waterways were marked by government. And it is still the same government that approved the erection of houses on those same land. He said, an ordinary person cannot just start building on a government-marked land without paying for the land and getting approval from government. He said, the problem we have in Nigeria is political. What PDP approved when in power, APC would disapprove when they take over, and vice versa. Well, DJ Prof, you know they're far from the truth. I'm not gonna lie to you. You know, they're far from the truth. And then this person talks about, good morning, ODK. NDLEA should come to Sabongeri, especially New Road, and they should remove that night market there. You say even Gold Coast, Abadie, and so many others. Faithful Hope, I greet you. But anyway, I greet you. NDLEA, then they touch light. That they are Igu. Anyway, at the comeback, sir. My name now, ODK. I'll still confirm more messages, sir.
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0: Anyway, welcome back. 8 o'clock, don't stand attention. As you hear, I'm live and direct. This message talks about, good morning, Ocheri King. The issue of this cement need to be tackled because it's no longer funny for a common man who have been longing to build. He said they should talk and duo Joy from Sharada Phase 3. Yes, Joy. Now, wait till they follow up with FCCPC. Say, I beg. Me then do talk and me then be talking and do. Okay. This one say, please, if you see a particular account number with 8924 and then end with 310, Aliu Umaru, asking you to send money, don't respond though. He said they don't hack in account. He said they have hacked my WhatsApp account before, but in don't get them back now. Okay. Thank you for informing Nigerians. Say maybe they no go for a victim. Mr. Anataku from Tudumurtala, I greet you. And then this one talks to Oga Odike. Good morning, sir. He said made them cut the man long sticks so that he could serve him right. Mommy Ezi from Konandawaki. Okay, I greet you. On more different suggestions this morning. This one says, well, good morning. And how your night, Chief Odike? My name is Confirm Engineer Chris from Bako North. He said, Chief, this bangabuzu Okoro, we go to do. What did I know with that 12-year-old boy? What did he know with that 12-year-old boy? He said, instead of him to be thinking of how to help himself to become something in life, Abego, make that man make him face the rotty part of the law. And then, Chief, he said, some of these things are not ordinary. Some of them are ritual. He said, may God protect our children. I confirm Engineer Chris. I mean, yes, that's why, you know, I talk to them, they tell our children too. And then they shine their eye. Oh. Talk to our children, may they shine their eye. May they know. Now go to do friend with Uncle Wefi Senior, you. Uncle Wefi will be like your papa. I beg. Eh? I just take two more calls and then we're out. Hello, good morning.
7: Hello, Sadie King.
0: Yes, good morning.
7: My confine the video, I send you. Good morning, sir.
0: Oh yeah, now let's go there.
7: I said my parents they talk to their children, not really business. You know, get time for your children. See this kind of a thing where happen, you know good at all. And if before you know now, maybe they're gonna release the person. Government are beg, if they know what they're gonna make them do. They don't buy the lives of our children too much. And so many of them just they walk up and down. You come in and say, what thing they go do me? Before you know they go release me. Please, they should do something. Not only to come out his long stick, I become. They should do him something will be safe. If you remember, you're not going to even come back next word.
0: Okay, well, I greet you, Lady P. Hello, good morning. Hello.
8: Hello.
0: Yes, good morning.
8: Good morning, my brother.
0: How are you doing now? Who they talk?
8: I know, Piro the
0: line. Ah, Piroski.
8: Oh
0: yeah, now welcome, Jerry.
8: Just to make a hear you for job weather.
0: Thank you very much, Piroski.
8: I listen to you every time.
0: Confirm. I greet you. Oh yeah, now. Well, with that Piroski call, Naomi, go take care. Say, oh yeah, make I do mouth with Pichikom on top of that level. Muko enter inside where as it is hot. My name, still the man of chair, the king.

Yes, Funmi Adams there, Orita, Nigeria, my beloved country. I remember when we wear, you know, carry socks, wear white hand gloves, they, you know, mime some of these songs. But anyway, these days, our children won't take mime some of these things when they don't kidnap plenty of them come off from school. It's just so sad. How Independence Day won't they take the sweets when you go check this local government, you go here say they don't kidnap these school children. You go check this, you go here say schools, they shut down because say they don't do this. Now, local governments no fit come represent at the center. Even at the center itself, then they fear they close some schools for some states. Nigeria, when we turn like this? And why? When and why? Now my question be that. Meanwhile, news on Wicked this morning for front of newspaper is when he begin the year. In fact, since yesterday, he talks, he say, Adeleke, no happy, Now, because Presido allow free and fair election, I can't talk, say, half my mind, I can't say, so, Presido for no allow free and fair election, Timmy Ben Wardo, So, Presido for no allow free and fair election. You can't talk, say, well, see, now, because of Presido just allow free and fair election, that's why you win. If not, we know what we for do. The full statement now for in mind now, he say, we know what we for do to collect that election, to collect that governorship from your state. Well, for inside Daily Sun this morning, the contact say, well, Wike talk, say, if Tinubu wanted APC to win, he would have drafted me to Osun State. So, now, he be the chief collector. How you see this statement? From a Nigerian police, a minister. How they come?

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6: 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At 3 p.m., Fetland Senior Grammar School Lagos will go shoulder to shoulder against Lawrence Model College, Port Harcourt, on the motion Modernity Threatens Identity. And at 4, Government Day Secondary School Karu Abuja will be up against Great Solid Rock College on the motion Campaign Promises Should Be Enforceable. And at 5 p.m., Straightgate High School Lagos will trade words against Halifield Schools Lagos on the motion Nigeria's political parties have weakened democracy. This Wednesday, expect fierce rebuttals. Expect bold convictions. Who will argue their way to victory? Come for the argument, stay for the brilliance, and witness the champions. 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
5: Ɗanɗano gida.
6: It's never passed some weeks since where this stubborn mosquito has been biting you now. And now, which symptoms with this one now? See as you they shake like dry leaf for harmattan. Omo, and see as your body just hot like pressing iron. The way where you they do these days, eh? And you know they even eat well again.
7: I mean, don't they suspect malaria, oh. Right now, I'm not supposed to break down at all. Because I get plenty of work for hand,
6: oh. Yeah, now, make we treat her sharply.
7: Yes, so, but now which anti-malaria we go use this time now?
6: 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And it will work. 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
7: Nin waiting.
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1: My people, this na how it is hot every day for inside we country and for obodo the world. Sometimes you go understand wetin dey happen, and other times it go do you like kalokalo. Now why we call them as e dey hot? 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Abi no be so? Oh yeah, oh. 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

0: Okay, yes, welcome back. And then 17 minutes, 9 on run, come off from the body of 8 o'clock. We do on top of the hot this morning. Since yesterday evening, now you don't hear the gist from them say self about waiting week yarn. Say, Adeleke, no just thank God though now because say Presido, he wants free and fair election. If not, you for no win. And then this morning, you can't begin to talk. You can't talk so well. Say, if to say Presido, really, really want Osun State. Say, if to say Presido, they really interested in, collecting Osun State from opposition party. Say, now him, 90% go Osun. No be the other governors will be say then go. Well, you can't talk, say, as he did so. Say, me, Adeleke, no, just too jubilate. I can't imagine that talk. So now him now anyway, I know just tell me what you reason about waiting week yan for a serving minister of the Federal Republic, okay, now I'm a minister of FCT. He talks something like this. What do you feel about waiting in yan? And then for inside that in talk, when he talks, say, you know. Now, because Presido wants free and fair. So, Presido not supposed to want free and fair election. That means free and fair election no day for inside their plan if they won't win. I beg, chook mouth this morning. I don't want, talk plenty. That talk, where we can talk. Waiting you, how you feel that in talk? And then, all this in him then for send go. If to say they really, really want him. If the student send week go Osun, if I make any difference, now question are they asked this morning. Join me. Hello, good morning.
1: God bless you. Hello, my brother.
0: Good morning. Good morning. How are you there?
1: Fine, I took that big brother.
0: Oh, yeah, now where did you come from?
1: I'm calling from Osoro.
0: Let's go there.
1: God bless you. This one, we don't show us that all the elections. Where APC they win, now ring the ringer. Now, you understand? This man don't show. You understand? This talk, where this man talk, you understand? So, our president employ this man. You understand? The work we're employing for. That if they want to do election, if they send and go, the election at APC will win now. Either they like it or not, either the other party win, they go announce it. Everybody wants to die, let him die. They are sad. Tinubu wants in state. Now, in state, where come from be that? They are sad. No one see anybody for there. That's why no said and go. Because if he said and go, they announce APC as the winner of that thing yesterday, that day. That cause that state to catch fire. Because these people ready to live their life. Because you know, throughout the day, these people know this. They follow their vote. You are way carry for head, they are not even to. They march the police and they go to the high neck office. You play. You understand? So, as they're playing for us, I go for high neck office. They can't announce that they say, oh, APC win. I'm telling you, that place will burn down. That's never you want to die, want to die. So, people don't want to see people. That's why no send WK go.
0: But if they say send WK, waiting for happen.
1: If you send WK, if the WK, they don't plan now. They are ready
0: for that
1: election. They don't sleep. Nobody go out. They stand with them vote. So if they announce this is the way they know, all those way they come, when they do that election, all those animal coffee, all those things, nobody will go free. Blood go know how. Anybody who wants to die will die for that place. See how many people they kill during the campaign. You understand? See how they arrest themselves during the campaign. See how they shoot guns during the campaign. So
0: okay.
1: They can say, we can go, okay, we can go there. Go and jab a new MPC for two things. You know how many? See now, we see there on top of the matter. You know, we're setting like this. So,
0: what?
1: You see now, they don't believe that any place where they want their money, they want their money, they don't know any fear and free election for that place. God bless Nigeria.
0: Don't be shocked our high. Now I greet you as a big brother. Hello, good morning.
2: Hello, good morning.
0: Yes, good morning. How are you there?
2: I give God the glory. And you? How's the family?
0: We're there, okay.
2: Thank you.
0: Confirm. Let's go there sharply.
2: I am a guest to come and call it was the queen. This talk when we can talk to. I'm basically the young they talk to. I don't like what I did. Eh? He waiting person the open mouth the young. You know, say, are you Elena? Okay, like when I send them good. For don't do the mago mago when they do now. Eh? This kind of talk, they're not supposed to allow them to go through when they talk this kind of thing. They're supposed to put punishment for them.
0: Hmm.
2: You understand me? Making up people, they learn bad things from them. They know they show good example.
0: Hmm.
2: Eh? You're not supposed to allow freedom like that. Eh? Our president, smart when they show for this trouble, then go sign peace or something. You know something, another failure be that one.
0: Yeah, but insane person now.
2: No, nah. All the people check them now. People will come go. They go see them. Be person them be. Then you the person I go be. Now the person they say, I go rule the country. That's what this is. Nigeria supposed to shine their eyes according to what we do. And they do things normal.
0: Hmm.
2: You know now.
0: Okay. I
2: said, no, they fear God. They do the right now. Thank you. God bless
0: you. Oh, yeah. Now bless you too, Madam Quality. Hello. Good morning.
3: Hello, ODP.
0: Confirm.
3: Good morning.
0: Welcome.
3: Now back to God from that. In Dakota.
0: Let's go there.
3: See, this our country no go dabaru.
0: At all.
3: It no go dabaru. It go read the same time. The youth wake up with these all those people. We're not starting anything. This guy was where this man made. What like they're supposed to even give back a dirty slap.
0: Hmm.
3: I'm telling you this thing. It's not supposed to be a leader. You take a river, Nigeria is a river state. Abi Osun State. Osun State, they're wise. They know they talk anyhow. And they be educated people. And the educated people, they lead the common people there. It is that the people, why they lead, why they do, why they do, Nassau, some people be. And they get a good manner. But all the thing where, you know, all those people, where our president carry them, all of them, even look all of them, no one, even they support the man. They will disappoint them. Sorry to send it. They will disappoint. So they got. They go come with the work with them one day. Even they saw carry katapo. If the police carry katapo, some people carry katapo. Because not their power. Neither they tell them they come people go fight a ride. And they, this world where this man make one life is ready to die. I will soon.
0: Okay, thank you. Thank you very much, Peacemaker. Anyway, people that drop messages, continue to drop messages for inside our WhatsApp. But at the comeback, might take this one.
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5: Right, welcome back to the show. The Ozobia Sports Morning Waka with the People's Champion MVP with Olana inside of CAF. Mukuta says Senegal, they don't appoint France 1998 World Cup winner Patrick Vieira as head coach in the Qatar Football Federation. Will be announced yesterday. I think we'll collect the job there from Hanover Papetia, where they've been dismissed after the World Cup there. So they wish Patrick Vieira and Arsenal legend all the best as talk about the Senegalese job, a country of in bet. Where they brought him there for Dakar before being gone to represent the Blue of France.

Kwa iseju mea dogo taa lori ofe atambane Lati tugbo mwara wa furo nyika akiri lewa ati loki okun Abdugafara akoni adebayo Loti mroyo wa sheti bonye God bless Nigeria God bless Kano State.

in the recent governorship elections for Osun, Ekiti, and Ondo say if na practice we continue, if we not quick match break on top, if he set roadblock or set one chance and threaten the democracy when Nigeria follow the practice. The before president, of course, Kari Tuale give Independent National Electoral Commission, security agencies them, political parties and people of Osun for the peaceful waka of the governorship election. Accompanied by large number of aides and heavy security detail from outside a state converge on states where elections are being conducted. This raises an issue that demands national election attention. But carry that gist, put for one side. Hold on with one hand like that. Ma carry the next gist, where they go side by side with that one. More samaran together so that we feel open our phone lines and we will start to the discourse with immediate alacrity. Side by side, that particular story, I want Moku look on top of waiting the Minister of the Federal Capital Territory in some week being recently Yan. In talk say, in for help, you know, in for they help to secure victory for the Old Progressive Congress if President Bola Tinubu been want the party to win the governorship election for Osun. In exact yarning, in talk say, if the president had wanted to win the Osun state election at all costs, I would have been there and we would have won it, and there is nothing the governor can do. You know, when you hear statement like this, it's supposed to start to raise a lot of questions. Questions like, okay, now still democracy with a practice. Now still, you know, the vote of

0: Sunana Malam Musa, kuma ina son taimaka wa mutane. 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
3: Wednesday, day 7. The heat is rising at Apex to Differ Climate of Champions, powered by Julius Berger Nigeria PLC. At 3 p.m., Fedland Senior Grammar School Lagos will go shoulder to shoulder against Lawrence Model College Port Harcourt on the motion Modernity Threatens Identity. And at 4, Government Day Secondary School Karua Puja will be up against Great Solid Rock College on the motion Campaign Promises Should Be Enforceable. And at 5 p.m., Straight Gate High School Lagos will trade words against Halifield Schools Lagos on the motion Nigeria's political parties have weakened democracy. This Wednesday, expect fierce rebuttals, expect bold convictions. Who will argue their way to victory? Come for the argument, stay for the brilliance, and witness the champions. 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I Beg to Differ, national champions, powered by Julius Berger, Nigeria PLC, is supported by Obi Wheezy, Card Center, Nigeria Limited, New Horse School, Lekki, Nigeria Conservation Foundation, Waka Now, and Drinks Dome. I Beg to Differ, the Tournament of Champions.

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0: RIQ, ba da farin ciki, saki da dadin ɗanɗano.
1: Wednesday, day 7. The heat is rising at Ibex to deliver the tournament of champions, powered by Julius Berger Nigeria PLC. At 3 p.m., Fetland Senior Grammar School Lagos will go shoulder to shoulder against Lawrence Model College Port Harcourt on the motion Modernity Threatens Identity. And at 4, Government Day Secondary School Karu Abuja will be up against Great Solid Rock College on the motion.

campaign promises should be enforceable. And at 5 p.m, Straightgate High School Lagos will trade words against Halifield Schools Lagos on the motion Nigeria's political parties have weakened democracy. This Wednesday, expect fierce rebuttals. Expect bold convictions. Who will argue their way to victory? Come for the argument, stay for the brilliance, and witness the champions. Listen live on NigeriaInfo.fm. Watch the debate live on our Facebook page and YouTube channel, Nigeria Info FM. 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I Beg to Differ, the Tournament of Champions.

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1: 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Kano, your Chukmao station. I salute to you this better afternoon. Yes, you get some messages there. We've been later dropped for WhatsApp here, but time be no allow me to come. I see your message, Minister of Enjoyment. It was a legalization of cannabis sativa, not be the problem. The problem, I say, for this side, like this, will still deal, you know, the abuse go plenty, well. And your concern, I say, the abuse, they very extreme. Even right now, we never did legalize. How much more if they can't legalize them? Minister of Enjoyment, thank you for your message. Confirm, Uzigi. Right, okay. Thank you for that message from before. Your own concern, Nikki concern, I say, Omo, if he increase crimes, yeah, because they calculate generally, and I say substance abuse, they connected with, you know, crimes, them, you know, the level of crime within a society. Because a lot of the times, not be all the time, but a lot of the times, people then where they put hand on top of those criminal activities, them, they cuckoo not they do one with clear eye. So a lot of them, they abuse substances. And this one even just bring me to something we've been happen on top of road some days ago, where I've been noticed for where a truck driver, like the motor, now those big motors, then where they get like, you know, 16 tires, 18 tires, like those really big ones, them, right? You know, and I noticed, say, the driver been the drive really rough, and now for a road we not too wide like that, now road we be say if it take only two vehicles at a time, one where they come and the other where they go. And I noticed the truck driver been drive carelessly, and the person who I've been dealing with, an elderly person, a commercial vehicle driver, the person gonna talk about how back in the day, now elderly or older people, matured men, now then they drive those big vehicles, those tippers, those big lorry, those trucks. Say, but these days, in our small boys, them, now they drive them. And then he come make one comment. He talks to the small boys going to say, they know they drive them with clear eye. And I'd be like, oh my God, see the impact of substance abuse, you know, highness drugs and the rest like that. You know, then can they talk, say, if that young boy, you know, hit your motor for road and the rest, you know, some of them go even just park the truck there immediately, cut out, leave the truck there for the owners, you know, of the trucks to come build their truck out and the rest like that. Say, you know, unfortunately, a lot of things we say before, now very matured minded individuals, them, they in charge of them right now, not just children, they in charge of those things. And if you see the actions of those young people as action of person whenever mature reach to handle those responsibilities, then with their shoulder. And the typical example where the, you know, the older commercial driver be make, now the truck we been just drive anyhow pass us for road, you know, in been the taxi before now, you know, adults, responsible adult, that would not be to say young people know they're responsible, but you know, somebody will leave pregnant wife with four children for house, he won't do everything possible to return back to his pregnant wife and four children. Like those adults, them, they get so much to lose, you know, they get so much to live for as well, you know. But these days we get a lot of young people with dirty eye, and they even day on top of road. If you just join us, you day welcome on top of the show this better afternoon. Moving on, we don't land Gidigban for the hour of 12. If you look here at Google, well, you go see, say 20 minutes don't series come out from 12 o'clock. Yeah. for me and Una time, I get this really interesting gist. But wait, when I give you the gist, we'll judge if it is interesting or not. So stay with me and I come back.
2: It's your time. Oh yeah, make we relate. For me and Una time, inside Oga Madam office.
3: This, Oga Madam, Oga Madam.

Yeah, so we they celebrate families them, you know, especially for times where we say, you know, family worker they face a lot of challenges. And a global thing, not be only a Nigerian thing. But hey, this Nigerian man, he named now Onyebuchi Lawrence Kalu. Mr. Onyebuchi Lawrence don't come outside to praise his wife. Why this man he praise his wife? He say, say his wife support him. Say his wife tanda gidigbang with him. He praise his wife for her unwavering love and support when he been de poor. Living for one room, earning 20,000 naira as a teacher. He said this woman stand gidigbam with him. Say she no leave him at any point, you know, to go follow who get money. Say she stand with him well. For a Facebook page, post where Mr. Onyebuchi Lawrence been dropped yesterday, Tuesday, August 18. Mr. Onyebuchi Lawrence Kalu been revealed, say, you know, in wife now, like, she support him through days where they no get to chop. Through days when Nashigas provide. He go ahead to make some really interesting example. He talk about the days where, you know, during her, the family first child, you know, her first pregnancy, the wife first pregnancy. Say, Omo, na gario. Gari, na this woman, all they drink through pregnancy. Not be because she they crave gari, but because na the only available food. We dey be that, and she stay with him. She tanda gidigbam with him. For exact yani, he talk say, my fine girl. She had opportunity. Na yan so, my fine girl. She had opportunities to leave me for richer guys, but she stayed with me. Poor single evangelist living in one bedroom with a public toilet. Earning just 20k as a teacher, the only thing I had was anointing and sharp mouth. She fed me for years while we were dating, bought me stuff. The first time she used a brand new phone from the pack of the brand new phone. That was the second year of our marriage. She shouted for joy. Guess what? I saved for weeks yet, you know, to be able to buy that. She shed tears of joy that day. That was the phone she used till last year when it was stolen. She used it for 5 years. My wife is happy with me. She is building with me. Today, I send my salary to her to distribute and manage for the family. It's still not enough, but we are still pushing. We are not there yet, oh, but we are not where we used to be. In her first pregnancy, she drank gari to the extent I feared the consequence. You know, before na only head and eye go remain. You know, we have big eyes and we use glasses. Na you right, Amo? No. Yet she did not despise me for lack. Dear young men, marriage should not scare you. There are still good women out there. There are many. Dear young lady, if you love and want him, please build with him. There are still good men out there who are grateful and honorable to their family.

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1: Wednesday, day 7. The heat is rising at I Beg to Differ Tournament of Champions, powered by JS Berger Nigeria PLC. At 3 p.m., Fedland Senior Grammar School Lagos will go shoulder to shoulder against Lawrence Model College Port Harcourt on the motion Modernity Threatens Identity. And at 4, Government Day Secondary School Karu Abuja will be up against Great Solid Rock College on the motion Campaign Promises Should Be Enforceable. And at 5 p.m., Straightgate High School Lagos will trade words against Halifield Schools Lagos on the motion Nigeria's political parties have weakened democracy. This Wednesday, expect fierce rebuttal, expect bold convictions. Who will argue their way to victory? Come for the argument, stay for the brilliance, and witness the champions. 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I Beg to Differ, national champions, powered by Julius Berger, Nigeria PLC, is supported by Obi Wheezy, Card Center Nigeria Limited, New Horse School Lekki, Nigeria Conservation Foundation, Waka Now, and Drinks Dome. I Beg to Differ, the Tournament of Champions.

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Welcome back on Top 95.1 Wazobia FM, Kano, your Chukwumauti station. One of the things we actually catch my attention for the story of the man we come on top of Facebook to celebrate his wife. You know, they don't marry for some time now. And obviously, it'd be like, see, they been dates for a while before they marry. You know, now the pregnancy, you know, the part where the guy been talk about pregnancy. For me, no be, you know, she feed him, she take care of him, you know, they live for one bedroom and all those stuff. You know, of course, na part of, you know, till death do you parts arrangement of getting married. And the guy coming out to celebrate, it really shows, say, the guy recognized their journey together, right? But the place where actually catch my attention, now the part where the guy talk about how they drink garri. Hey, garri, say, I didn't bean cassava they grow for human being yet, based on the garri where they drink. Like this now, eh? They for just get cassava plantation for their head now, like this, if not be even for their head, you know. And him being talk about in such detail, you know, referring back to, you know, that garri season during their first child, you know, the pregnancy of the first child. And it just take me back to reason some of the things them would on hear recently from medical professionals, people that we get sabiness on top of, you know, body matter and the rest. And how truly important pregnancy actually day. You know, because now that time now in the baby they form, right? All the things, you know, now from they give vibe of say pregnancy now the stage where you feel determine, you know, maybe even the health of the child where they go later born, like encouragedness, you know, and a lot of other things about the incoming baby, you know. So when I see that part, I'd be like, wow, interesting, you know. And one of the things why I don't learn about us be that as a people, especially in connection to pregnancies, giving birth, you know, you go hear people make comment like, not be you be the first woman we go get belly, not be you go be the first woman we go born, you know. Mama born 8 of us, she born us for house, right? And then I begin to realize, say, sometimes you feel do something we know makes sense. You feel even do something with it extremely risky, but the begin no go set for your head. You understand what I'm saying? Yeah. You feel do something with it extremely risky, right? And begin no go set for your head. But guess what? That one don't mean say that thing where you do, they safe.

still waxing strong. So one lesson from the story now, say money, like, while money day absolutely important, yeah, but money no supposed be the one and only reason why you go want settle down, and you go reason say you no go settle down right now till later. If you ready, right? If you day ready, you meet the person where you want settle down with, on a 2 day ready. From the story, money no supposed be the problem. On a fee starts with the small way they hand, right? And I no say money no be the problem now. Nah, then you can't go. Then you can't go rent hall where you no get money for the wedding. Like, you know, you guys do the whole wedding thing, the ceremony in itself. Now guys, one very small. You know, just start from where you day, as in the stage for life where on a 2 day. Just start from there. But make I hear from you. What's in you reason? A lot of the calculate for streets now say boys no one marry because money no day. Your reason say money na enough reason to stop person from making no marry. Or you go go with the calculate of this guy of say, you know, start the money no day, okay, but start with say the money no day, and small by small una go grow together. What is your reason? I would like to hear from you. If you call in to follow Chukmouth, or if you leave me a message for WhatsApp, our studio WhatsApp number is 0809-526-7188. Love in the air today, I tell you. So the guy come outside to celebrate his wife and how amazing she done day, you know, to him and their family as a whole, their kids and all, for these years where they done day together. And Now, something beautiful to say, to see. Because recently, all we did see, now this one beats this one, that one fights that one kick this one, you know, that one blow that one eye come out. Now, all we don't see all these days, be that. But, you know, to see a young man come outside on top of .com, you know, talk about in journey with his wife and the days where the struggle, it be real, like real struggle, you know, to now where, of course, challenges still day, but at least no be where they've been day before, not be there the day right now. Now, a very encouraging story, you know. And hey, after all, the cuckoo don't talk say money not be everything, have you? Yeah, so the cuckoo don't talk say money not be everything, no, whether you agree or you not agree. They say money not be everything. In other words, you know, with the small way there your hand, maybe not there you supposed start from. Eh? You sure say you know like start from there. They say

0: and Jeanette, what is this way you dey buy?
1: Na oil we I go use cook na.
0: Eh? Unbranded oil we dem put for bottle?
1: Something we na shikini money and e dey do me wella.
0: Hey, Jeanette, make you remember say I wolf dey run belle o.
1: Which one make I come buy?
0: Na Devon King's oil o. Na correct oil, fortified with vitamin A.
1: Na correct choice for me and my family.
0: Yes, na. You fit buy the one where your money reach and enjoy tasty meals.
1: True talk, oh. Thank you, my friend. I appreciate you, Wella.
0: Na so, my correct friend.
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I know it's since now you they wonder. So, Tintin, if the woman beating her husband no be the worst part, waiting confi day worse than that. I go tell you. Waiting fi day worse than the woman beating her husband. Now say right now, the man right now they calculate say if or no be bad idea make him spend the rest of his life for jail. Okay. I know say that statement no make sense. So make I read to you waiting the man, right? I really want to keep this quietly, but I can't. This is the second time my wife assaulted me in the past 5 years. Seeing her makes me want to go to jail for life. Make I read them again. Now, when I read them for you the second time, waiting a man right go start to make sense. Okay? So I go read them the second time. I really want to keep this quietly, but I can't. This is the second time my wife assaulted me in the past 5 years. Seeing her, meaning seeing my wife, makes me want to go to jail for life. Interpret this message. Two ways to interpret them. From where I stand, the reason. Way number one, I say, nobody say enough he beat you. It just be say if I come on top of you, I feel kill you and I feel go do life imprisonment. Or another interpretation of Phoebe say, you know, I don't like the sight of you and I for no really mind to spend the rest of my life up panty. You get another interpretation. Okay, add them to these two I just dropped. And if not the first one, 9EB, if you ask me, right now, this woman don't become waiting okpokpo Yibo people for psychology. They call a trigger. A trigger fi be a thing, a person, a sound, a movement. If it be anything, anything where they take you back to that moment where you not get joy, where something go wrong, and it they make you to want do something bad. Yeah, a trigger now.

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1: This Big Brother Ninja Season 11 go hot past pressing iron. 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Everybody come show themselves.
3: Yes, sir. 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If you dey road. 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
4: Hello, Kano. It's Nini Ala, the Queen of Afro House, and I did chill with Oyibo Pepe. Pepe. Delicious for evening. Oyoyo. Mwah.

Oh yeah, so good evening, this casual evening. My name now E to the B to the UKA. I'm ready to call Ibuka, aka Onyubo Pepe. Pempelicious, swagalicious, the Gunyala with Ibizakios, radio magician, technician, physician, Yana Choa, Quigris, Yagona Pamuwa. Now I do welcome you to evening, oh yo yo, for this casual Wednesday. As I realize, it's now 18 minutes, don't come out for inside the 8 o'clock, buddy. No time to check time.

0: Yeso, Adam Mount back for your radio. Yes, so you know, say me and go man for your radio. If you say no, ask, say how far, how your day go, your IQ. Yo, I hope say you don't shop. Catch your binchi, catch your binchi. Yeah, for me like this, if you ask me, not your binchi. Oh my God. So, shabali, shabali, shabali, shabali. Make you send me a message for inside WhatsApp. 08092-67188. And make you green, green me on top of Telewire for this kind good evening. Hello, Wutanda for Telewire.
1: Oh, goodness.
0: Mada Bodika, how you tell you this was so? Hey, Gadu. Oh, for say, I waste the time, small.
1: I love
0: good evening, this evening. How you doing now?
1: I don't
0: say your day goes siriri were there.
1: My day goes siriri were there. No
0: higi haga. We tend a lot.
1: Yes.
0: Kai. You get the people where we say you wanted to say oyoyo from work.
1: Yes, ma,
0: I
1: don't tell them oyoyo.
0: Mm-hmm. Yes.
1: I tell them oyoyo.
0: Yes.
1: But I'm quality.
0: Quack, quack, quack.
1: Mommy best. Where's the mommy best?
0: Doctor.
1: She don't turn to doctor.
0: The doctor.
1: Agree, mommy, with my love.
0: I did tell
1: from
0: you.
1: Brigade. Agree, Aja Maria from Brigade.
0: Aja Maria.
1: Mommy Gino Jabba. Adama is from Sharada Phase 3.
0: Yes.
1: Ozigi Ozigi. Tonero with Tororo. 2 days, I know they hear from Tororo.
0: I did tell you, Tonero, we don't do.
1: Debra and the man, where's Abby?
0: Yes.
1: Debra and the man, where's Abby? The light say, he don't come on, leave you. Which the way he come on? Now, light the light. You never tell us, so. All of our way they talk na lie.
0: He dey whine us.
1: Agree, Idris. Where say na peacemaker? No be peacemaker, he be na troublemaker.
0: Na troublemaker.
1: Oh God, Lord, no man na troublemaker, he be.
0: You see him?
1: At all, he want the new leader.
0: Yes.
1: Mommy G, the Taco Paco.
0: Of Nupe Kingdom.
1: Mommy G, no Java. At all, Mommy Angel.
0: Yes.
1: Tell her there was only a star. Esther Ben, my, don't say I don't hear from her.
0: Yes, it be like she travel.
1: Well, I don't say. I don't for Minjiri Motor Park.
0: Yes.
1: Engineer Moses. And there was obviously listening. I greet
0: you. Thank you very much.
1: I know if you mention them all.
0: Yeah, he plant you. Oh yes, that now the voice, the conjured voice of Madam Monica for Inside the Badawa. And she literally salutes to the Wazobia family inside WhatsApp. Now I don't see Mommy Khadija. She don't want for inside WhatsApp. She can talk say, oh you boo Pepe. Say good evening. And he talk say very yarea. Hey, Yarishos. Hey, they greet me very yarishosly. Kai. He say, please, eh? Say, make I send in uncollected greetings. This one be like an echo to all the ones of your lovers. All right, thank you. Say welcome to Oyoyo. It's a good day. I try to salute to you, Mommy Khadija. Hello, Wutanda for Telewire.
2: Hello, hello, again.
0: Ah, this is not the voice of the peacemaker.
2: Damn, Monica. Damn, Monica. Maybe greet you, come greet you. That challenge, you come challenge.
0: Say not challenge, you come challenge you.
2: Come challenge the lion in the house.
0: The lion itself is here in the bush.
2: The lion in the house, Monica, come touch my tail this evening. Just forget about my words. I be no loud. Monica, come touch my tail this evening.
0: You see, Amba. Hi.
2: Wait, I don't paddle her. Because I know I did
0: cool
2: this evening.
0: I tell you.
2: Again. I bet you hear me, but me salute all the Wazobia people.
0: Yes.
2: Say, I go report Monica and Mommy Bell to now.
0: Chidodo.
2: Help me report Monica and Mommy Bell to Chidodo. Make Chidodo. Come fight for me.
0: Mon, now you be the lion himself. Now watch that dog go fight for. Now you be the lion himself for Dumeje.
2: I'm not. No get the boys.
0: I get the boys. So not true. So not true. You talk.
2: They go fight for me. If they don't pass their part before I come back over.
0: I did tell you.
2: Help me salute all of them.
0: Yes.
2: I know get enemy.
0: Punchline.
2: Thank you very much.
0: Thank you very much. Okay,
2: salute all of them. I know if you mention anybody this evening, but Monica.
0: Yes.
2: Monica, three times.
0: She don't challenge you. Kai.
2: She don't touch my tail.
0: All right. Well, thank you very much, the peacemaker. He talks that he be the lion himself.

0: I'm the fight. I am. Yes, so now what you peacemaker say, make a term on can say him is the lion himself.
1: I'm about to release my power.
0: You don't see him now.
1: I'm about to release my power.
0: All right, oh, address salute to you, peacemaker. All right, shabali inside WhatsApp. Well, you prepare. Good evening. How the work? Yes, so we thank God. He say they greet all the Wazobia workers. And he say good evening greetings goes to all the Wazobia family. This now mommy junior for way back of Rakat. No touch your radio, make a sell market. I they come back with vibes.
2: 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I beg, give me half bottle for dear.
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2: 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Truly, we've come a long way together. Cheers to the next.
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0: Sendelebo, all right, so as it be like this. 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All right, hello, turn down for with Selewaya this kind of evening. Yes, so I throw a salute to you. Good evening this evening.
1: Yerima, the stand down
0: with you. Yerima, olewe.
1: Good evening, sir. Fine, over.
0: I hope so your day go well, oh.
1: So I say my 10,000 was up here.
0: Me too, Ali, was up here listeners, Avi.
1: At the stand down, Mama, he came.
0: Yes.
1: Madam Kwali, Mama, Adoba.
0: Mm-hmm.
1: Antibes. Ado.
0: For me, Jibri.
1: Yes, and you, the youth leader.
0: The youth leader, he won.
1: Engineer Taylor and the other engineer.
0: Engineer Moses.
1: Yes, Engineer Moses, the two of them are all Wazobia listener and silent listener.
0: All right, thank you very much, Yerima. All right, that's not the voice of Yerima. And now the true salute to all the ones of your listeners. All right, welcome away. Enter inside the WhatsApp. Make enter inside WhatsApp. Make sweet in the shell for inside the WhatsApp. Oh, yeah. So, sharply inside WhatsApp. Now, see Mama Junior for inside Jabba. All right. You say good evening. You both pimpirimpe. Say happy blessed. Fizzy Wednesday. Maybe woman crush Wednesday. Ikotok say, and to all as of your family, say they wish you a fizzy Wednesday. And I say, be like this. I talk to make a greeting to Mama AK, Madam Quality, Monica, Adam Mike, the Peacemaker. We like Wahala. You say, hey, one of you leaders, say, Ozigi, Adam Vanessa Tonero. Say, Juicy, maybe India. He say, Oga, Ola, Olu, he say, Engineer Moses. He talks to Mommy Best. He say, Madam Looking Good, Engineer. He say, Adoba. He talks to Mommy Felix for Kao Megari. He talks to Swagalicious, Jagalicious Grandma, Oga Tekula. Oga off your mic, you say Oga no be lie. He talk, yes, oh, Barista no be lie, don't you? He say Mommy Khadija, Madam Smallbone Mighty, I do for me Jibri Motor Park. Omalicha Benson say they greet all of you and say may God bless you. He can talk say they true salute to Madam Stella, the ones who be a star. All right. Hello, Utanda for telling why you like this.
2: Oi,
0: this is not the voice of Adoba. Adoba, you won't run, leave us, I'll be for Nigeria.
2: No,
0: my mama, Abi. Hey, God, do.
2: A very beautiful woman,
0: God, we thank God.
2: Welcome, sir. Welcome, sir.
0: Yes.
2: Thank God for same journey.
0: Yeah, we thank Baba God.
2: I beg, I say, at the toy, Monica, three people don't sleep. Now, follow for that person, they call Monica. We go serve and pepper. And this last call, I beg, by the greet them.
0: Yerima.
2: Wazobia.
0: Mm.
2: Both the Yerima. And they greet you. All the Wazobia listeners, both the silent listeners,
0: the and the active.
2: Sister.
0: Mm.
2: Everybody, all the mamas, all the adults, all
0: yes.
2: The uncle, all the wahala and people, where they make us laugh. Adoba, they greet them. Pepper, I say, my hear your voice.
0: Thank you. Them. Thank you very much, Adoba.
3: I'm about to release my powers. I'm about to release my powers.
0: Oh, yes, that's not the voice of Adoba. Terrace salute to you. Oh, yes, so sharply say what's up. I don't see Adam Mike from Sharada Phase 3. He said, good evening, my swagalicious. He said, this song is a banger. He said, that musicology, maybe say, I do pempelicious, swagalicious, dogo yaru. He said, it's a banger. He said, welcome to the show. And he said, regards to all the ones of your listeners. I truly salute to you, Adam Mike. Oh, yes, so Oga Nado, I truly salute to you. I come back to your message. Hello, Utanda for Telewire.
4: Hello.
0: Hey, good evening this evening.
4: Oh, you got Pepe.
0: Oh my God.
4: Good evening.
0: Good evening, Mama. How you doing?
4: Fine, no, I did work.
0: Oh, we thank God on the work we do like this. They go see the word there.
4: Hey, yeah, well done.
0: Yes. Why they follow the talk?
4: Now, Mama Yambu for Badawa.
0: Mama Yambu.
4: Yes.
0: How you doing?
4: I did fine,
0: no. All right. Were you hungry? Oh, yo, for this evening.
4: Madam Monica for Badawa.
0: Yes.
4: Madam Quality.
0: Madam Quality. Are your Majesty?
4: Mama
0: Ike.
4: Madam Looking Good.
0: Madam Looking Good.
4: AY.
0: Mm-hmm.
4: Ozigi.
0: Ozigi.
4: Thank you.
0: All right. Thank you, Mama Yambiu.
4: Okay, so thank you. Mama.
0: All right. Oh, yes, that's another voice of Mama Yambiu. A very salute to you. Good to hear your voice on top of radio. Shabali, shabali, sabas, badan, si, oga, nado, itok, se, good evening, you, papa, say, how do you do this day? He say, I hope you are feeling better. Yes, I did very casual and a temper about God. He talk, say, he thank God for your goodness. He say, greetings to your wife. He say, I'm a lamoe. He say, in Pekin, them engineer, you can eat your car, there's in a kachuki, and some to chukumuwe. He say, engineer, Joe, he say, adoba. He say, make a greeting for me, Bessie, Chipo, Logano, he say, me, Ima, Chukura, and make a summer greeting for Mrs. Akubeze. Yes, so set you go. He say make a greet Mama Eke, say Mama Nafisa, he say Lorita Adobe, say Mrs. Val Ogochukwu, he say Sazubi Kenneth Okonkwo, he talks make a greet Joe Joe Nairobi, he say Pastor Olusegun, but no be a passenger. He say make a greet Uche Gabriel, he say Migas, he say Innocent Wara, he say Mama Helene, with all the Wazobia family, say they wish you all God's protection and blessing and upliftment and guidance. Kai, you know, finish for there, say peace and favor. Oh, Ghana, do a trace salute to you. Hello, what and therefore we tell you why you're like this?
5: Oh, we
0: good evening this evening.

Oyasowiyasi, the federal government, they don't demand the end of attack of Nigerians with and after inside South Africa. We don't hear say for inside the Bamuchi. Send the police, Yekelebe or Lokpao. Say they don't arrest some bangabuzu. We be say that they go thief iron. We be say they for away. Where you body come and slippers? Oh yes, when inside those days, we don't hear say the governor Okpebolo. He don't they ginger the youth. Say make them become problem solvers. Don't you see the Lagos government? They don't they raise alarm onto expired product. We be say don't they circulate inside the Lagos. Yeah, so for them say this evening, no be smarting, no. We don't hear say one man, he be go set a mama on fire. Unto say, he talk say mama na witch. Where this one shelle for inside the Cross River. We hear say the governor for Gombe. He don't approve 530 million naira akpalakpala for education and market relocation.

Oya Zervois ID, Sokoto State, with Oya City, Sokoto State Police Command, said they don't ginger for the crackdown of banditry and kidnapping with people where we say their job not to thief Okada for inside the state. Then as they be, they said they don't record plenty success for the operation inside the state onto the Kulubin of people where we say they do badness. When I say the command, the taxi, and so they buy two bandits. As they buy two bandits, say other suspects, they don't Kulubi them. And as they arrest them like this, they talk, say, no, be small thing, maybe say they collect for their handle, say, can't see Shakabula. After they collect Shakabula for their hand, they talk, say, they collect it. Okada, we reach 17, maybe say they don't thief. Holy. Yes, we are saying that the Commissioner of Police, ABC, named CP, Ayatullah Shafa, now I carry this matter come outside for this scheduled Wednesday. Let me say, they follow news to read people they talk for the achievement, ABC, they don't achieve against violent crimes and criminal activities inside the Sokoto State. Now talk say one of the latest breakthrough we be see them get against the banditry say be shelled for August 15th say when the command be receiving from it about one attempted attack for Unda Karadu village for the state say they succeed. Oh yeah, so the Commissioner of Police Ogun CP Ayatullah Shafa, you know, talk say badness and crime say you no go succeed for inside the Sokoto. Oh yeah, so inside the Naja, we don't hear say 130-year-old man we be say he name na Sunday Pada. Say they beat and woto. After they beat and woto, now so they stab him to death.

Is it what this thing say? Now the mob will be said that they for Koropan area inside Mina, Niger State. On to the alligator, say he be thief. Say he was a thief. Ole, Buruku. And according by the level, the Niger State Police Public Relations Officer Wasiu Abiodun, now he carry the matter come aside. Say like this, now they don't could be false suspect. Will be say they get a hand for the crime of this man. Will be say na 30-year-old. And as a level be like this, now the command talk say they don't arrest 15 suspects for the matter of tifi-tifi and vandalism, including fraud with other offenses for inside the state. Yes, so according to Oga Abiodun, he talks of this matter of Sunday Pada. Say now when they raise alarm, they call on thief. And as a level below this, we can here say the police operative, maybe say the day for Baiko Division, they alert them, say, make una come. He say, when the police people reach there, say, the suspects, they don't base. Say, the victim, maybe say, name na Sunday. Now, so they are rush and go on the nearby hospital. Say, now for there, they confirm, say, he don't buy, go and look them. So after plenty investigate, we now come here say this guy man will be 30 years old, will be say name na Sunday Bada. Say he be they come back from in friend house. Before we go say Jack Robinson, now so some people who can look and can shout thief. As they can they shout thief like this, say now so plenty people can gather around. So they come, they beat him. They know a lot of talk. As they beat him seriously, before they go say Jack Robinson, they don't stab him for belle. Now, so this guy man take Kapu to go and look them. But anyway, you know, touch your radio. I'll come back with informate for them, see them say.

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11: Them say monkey smart, not because it's three near. 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

Oh, yeah, so 95.1 now, still day. As a level below this, now you just the entire house, you can't read you. This now, Chuck Mouth Station, 95.1 was over FM. And on terms, them say we don't turn up with like this. So, according to the informant and investigate, it talks to this guy, man. Say he be the come back from a friend house. We be say this four Muntulas, one name, na Ibrahim Abubakar, Godwin Musa, Aminu Baba. Say all of them there for the for Kurukma area. Say now so they come they chant Tifu, Tifu, Tifu. Before we say Jacobis, now so they gather around the beat-em. People can't gather the beat-em. He never fit talk, now so they carry knife. Stamp him, now so he kaput. And as we talk like this, we hear say the suspect, this false suspect, so then they under investigate by the State Criminal Investigation Department for inside the Mina for alleged criminal conspiracy and homicide. Oh yeah, so for inside the Edo State, we hear say one 42-year-old Muntula Bangabuzu man. They be say name na Oji Okoro. Say they don't arrest and they don't collude him by the operative of the Edo State Command. On to say he go touch light one 12-year-old boy. This Okoro so. And so they carry and join other 15 suspects with different crime. For the 15 suspects, you get people who be say their own are kidnapping. They get their own way be saying are vandalism. Some people own a stage kidnapping. Some people are unlawful possession of shakabula and bazooka. With plenty offenses. And so they join this Muntula with the other suspects. Who carry this matter come outside? Now the command's public relations officer, Eno Ikoedem. He talks to this man, we be saying him now, Oji Okoro. Oh! Say the offense where he commit, they say now is unnatural. Want to say he be touch like this 12-year-old boy forcefully. He grip him. One of these Muntula baby said they could be as suspects. Apart from Oji Okoro, this one now like this, he named Donatus Martins, him now 26 years. They arrest him and his friend on to say they go thief equipment. We belong to Africa Independent Television for Benin office. AIT. They go thief equipment. And according to the level, they talk say the thief equipment of 4 million naira. Say equipment of 4 million naira in the Selam. For 75,000 naira. Say they pay by command 5,000. Say there be thief DVDs, including of cables of copper wire. They say the second operation, say they sell them 90,000 naira. And as he be like this now, no be smarting the talk say now for the third operation like this, now they can't catch them. Now it be 99 days for the thief. One day for who get the house. One of the gamma we be say then could be in name now Martins, he talk say honestly, say now bricklayer he be you, but when job no day, in friend can't carry and say me they go the thief to make a living. Another Muntula, where we say that could be named Chigozie Anthony.
Unto say he be deceive one girl from TikTok come in house. He kidnap her, come the demand for 500,000 naira kpalakpala from the girl parents. Say them pay you before they come arrest this guy man. But according to the information, Anthony, he can't deny the alligator. He talks say na the girl. Say the girl na his girlfriend who say na they two plan the act. He say this plan so you no kidnap anybody. Say na his girlfriend tell him say make them do am o. Say na she waka come in place who can't tell him say business day. Say she dey learn work as a nurse. Say she go need 800,000 naira for something. Say I been made and do this thing. Say make the guy man hide her for in house. Say in family go pay the akpala akpala. And so this guy man hide her for house who come demand for 500,000 naira. We be say the parents pay. Before they arrest him. Oh yeah, so for them say this evening, so we don't hear say they don't arrest four of our brothers, Nigerians. They don't arrest them inside India. For country where we say they speak Nehi. Onto drug trafficking. They talk say no be small, hard medicine. Where we say they carry you, they traffic. Melesin we be say the thing worth 2.1 billion naira kpalakpala. Say they recover them during their operations. We don't hear say the Hindu, their report for this Wednesday. Say the operation so, the intelligence behind them. Say now the Narcotics Control Bureau, now then Duam, with the state police for inside India, with other security agencies. Say then they target foreign nationals. We be say they put hand for drug trafficking. And people will be say that they overstay their visa for inside India. And these four Nigerians, so according to the information, say they don't target them since July 18 to, they target them, they come. Until the day we be say that could be them. Say no be small melancy, we be say the hulu. And according to the information now, we don't hear. Say the police we be say tanda for that zanga for India. They can't they tell people we be say be landlord, we get a house plus include our hotel. Say I beg if you see any foreign nationals, we be say they stay for India for too long. Make now observe them. Touch light. Can't send information to us. Make you can't check them. Now why when Nigerians travel go Bodo Yubo?